0: Check, okay.
1: 384.
2: Indiana 32. See if you can get somebody to come back on it. Put it on an elf. I just need a name.
1: Sorry. 597, we have nothing on an elf for you.
2: I just asked if you could run that 1032 and put the name on an out if you find something.
1: 1003, I didn't have a 1032, 1060.
2: It's going to be Indiana, George Adam X-ray, 249, GAX, 249, Indiana.
1: Can you advise what type of 1032 that is out of Indiana?
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0: 20, 1043 back.
1: Allen County. 5035.
2: Doesn't appear like there's anybody home at this residence. From what I can tell, there's like one light on in the house.
1: Copy. It doesn't appear to be anyone home. No contact has been made by the alarm company with the owner.
2: That
1: will be a name of David Thompson, 86 year old.

0: this. I have a reckless northbound from the 118. It's going to be a tan Ford truck, John St. Mary 3921. All over the roadway, almost went off the road. Caller is still behind it.
1: 3 for the now.
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1: 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She advised that she sees him on camera at the residence. He's fine. It was accidental push. No need for response.
0: Copy.

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0: Caller lost sight of 6. The 25 for the vehicle is Panetta Drive in Lima.
1: What's the address?
0: Drive.
1: Okay, I'm out. Hey, 6 here, clear.
2: 52, you're clear now.
1: Okay, thank you.
2: Thank you.

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1: Okay. Give me 954.
0: Good.
1: I'm going to stack you to a 52. It's going to be southbound at the 142. Large tire debris in both lanes.
0: Okay, I'll be around.
1: Okay.
0: Stop. 34954, I can take that. Okay.
1: Send the copies, Jeff.
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1: 232. 229.
0: 1022 at the intersection of North Thayer and Sugar Creek. 1024 took off southbound on Thayer in a charcoal gray Ford hatchback. 109 is still located at the intersection in a black Kia Telluride.
1: 10343. 229, same.
0: 2034.

0: 225.
1: 1043, the area of 1095 North Air Road, 1024, parked on the property across from this residence, unoccupied. It's going to be a silver Hummer. 1032 is King Tom William, 1851.

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0: Wayne and Jackson. Lincoln, Lincoln, Sam, Mary, Frank, John, LL, SM, FJ.
1: 203.

0: 29. Ten 72 in the area of 113 West 13th, correction 14th, 113 West 14th near Normal Mail, wearing green shirt and jeans, black hat, black male, walking up and down the street. 10-9 thinks he is waving around or carrying a pistol.
1: Serious 109, 10-43. 220, same traffic.
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2: it. 32 CFS, please.
3: 22648,
2: 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Got it. I'll be 2, can you report?
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County EMS and fire respond to Fort Amanda and Crow Drive. Fort Amanda and Crow Drive for a car versus deer. Caller's eyesing the driver is okay. No injuries. There is airbag deployment. Debris is also in the roadway.

0: 12.
1: 1043 to 40 man on Pro Drive, 40 man on Pro Drive. Car versus deer, driver, no injuries. I've dispatched fire department. Airbag deployment has been involved. Caller is advising there's debris in the roadway.
0: 343.
2: The Riverwalk, east of Elm, just south of, correction, just south of Elm, east of Central.
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12, 1032, 940, Boy Nora, William Queen, out of Tennessee, returning to Elizabeth, Montgomery, valid. Expiring 11:30 of 2026, break for driver. Oh well, Victor Charles, 941, 391, returning to August, Satterfield of Lima. He's 22, valid, negative 88.

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0: 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We do have PD en route.
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0: 603.
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0: 603, re-advisor Illinois, please.
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0: 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Took off in a black Silverado, and then 32.
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2: Medic 11, are you on scene yet, or are you still staging?
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2: 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Shawnee Bay's car two will be en route with the medic.
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1: 10-3, I'm running an app bend to get that 32.
2: For OSP, pull over a black SUV heading southbound from about the 150, southbound from the 150, about a 2 minute time lapse. Partial 1032 of Frank Tom 51 for a partial front 1032. 10-9 still behind it in a gray Hyundai Santa Fe.
0: 10-3, 43.
2: 10-3, we'll be all over the roadway, was giving various rates of speed.

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1: Be with the U-Haul box truck pulling the car hauler with the Michigan RP on it of Edward John Zebra 5855. Edward John Zebra 5855, southbound at 224.
0: Okay.
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0: 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What'd you have?
1: We are reckless. They exited the interstate.
0: Where'd they exit at?
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1: Okay. 384, they exited at the 130. Caller did not advise which way they went.
2: Give me a vehicle description. I'll check the area.
1: It's going to be a black SUV plated partially Franktown 51 all over the roadway, various speeds.
2: Okay, sure, put me on.
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3: Officer 1020.
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3: 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Black Tostada.

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0: Go ahead and place him in custody, and we'll just put him in a car, take him to the station.
1: Copy.
0: He's got some bags. It looked like near that eastmost entrance by a light pole. There's a book bag over there. I'm pretty sure it's his.
1: Okay.
0: I have an 11 ready. Victor Boy 024948 VB 024948. 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

0: Go ahead.
1: Can you check the area southbound between the 130 and State Route 81 for a vehicle that came to an abrupt stop? Caller advised that there was smoke coming from the tires and other vehicles were trying to get away from them. Caller was headed northbound and they were concerned about them.
0: Right around.

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1: 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He's mapping the 710 Linden. Tried to say he had the wrong number.
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0: a regular southbound from the 168. Weaving in and out of traffic. No 87 units for intersection support.
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1: or... 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
0: Right, there's a C indicator on it.
1: Right.
0: There's a caution on it.

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1: 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Unknown address. 13 might be there.
0: 10-3. I'll be 2-4-3.
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0: 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I believe this is going to be a sign off.
1: 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Somebody from Allen County, we're back in quarters.
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0: 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I'm sorry, my computer's not up. What is the address on Catalpa?
1: 600 units.
0: Copy, thanks.

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1: Four.
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0: 100. 100. Oh, yes, turn call. 714 West Elm. 714 West Elm. Hello. What I can tell, the window is not just down.
1: Clear. 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
0: I think it's going to be more about disputes and somebody standing on top of one of the 24s at this point.

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0: 6588. The carrier, Hora. I believe there's still a pickup, but just checking. Abram.
1: We are out of the pickup.
0: Johnny, thank you. All units are going to be 2. No one knows nothing about nothing out here.
1: And clearly they have their windows up.
0: No, everything's shut up now. We got, what's the 1024s at the high school?
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1: Can I have the numbers on that first 32 again? Is it 8097?
0: Eighty ninety seven.
1: Okay.

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1: Myself and 232 will be following the 10-9 of the St. Rita's.
0: Okay.
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0: Or is this for an FTA for existing OOB and tox? And there's two others. There's one through the county and then one through Hancock County. We'll have to pick up on that one.
1: Larry, is this one through Allen County or Allen here or no?

0: I guess it looks like this one through Allen County's FDA for child support.
1: Copy, thank you. So can you kind of call her back, please, and tell her to come to the door?
0: So there's no

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0: 10:33, 10:88 for all subjects. 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
1: 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I'll put it in the notes.
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0: 16.
1: 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That's their call. We just put the call in so that it shows it was transferred.
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1: Attendee 3 at Family Promise, 604 Gloria Avenue, Joshua Train Camp. Is on location, knocking on the windows on the back side of the business. He's a white male, gray tank top, black shorts, blue sides. Sorry. 10 minutes, 10-9, got in a verbal at 11 p.m. He left the business. There is a curfew at 9 p.m.
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Fort Amanda and Defiance Trail for a horse walking in the roadway. We'll be on Defiance Trail between Fort Amanda and

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0: In the area of Fort Amanda and Defiance Trail, Fort Amanda and Defiance Trail for a horse walking in the roadway. We'll be on Defiance Trail between Fort Amanda and 117.
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0: I'll be 3 with 3200, northbound 153.
2: Here, 25, 2480 south of Hines Trail. See if there's a 10-7 for this residence.

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1: Is there any houses down that way that would have horses? This house doesn't have horses, but he's done back in the field now. He's white and brown.

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0: 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Adam John 5, 7, 1, 2.

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Attention Shawnee EMS, respond to 1151 Buckeye Road, 1151 Buckeye Road, could be General Dynamics, for a male, chest pain. 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
1: They don't have horses here. 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
0: 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Z 504-563.

0: This goes back to a Peyton Wolf of Leesville, Louisiana. 2020 BMW, blue in color, will expire 10/20/27. Second also comes back to a Peyton Wolf. 2018 Ram, gray in color, will expire 8/20/27.
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0: Dunn, Alexandria, Louisiana. 2019 Ford truck, white in color, will expire 6/2027.
1: 03, can you mark on hold, please?
0: Hey, from Pigeon, that is a 70 from a 24 as well.
1: Hey, firm, could I have that TFS?

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1: 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Is that second lot, lot 70 or 71?
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0: 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John Mary Sam, 7411.
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0: 12-10. Another 31. It's going to be on fourth. Just on the other side of 75 from the post break.
1: Good.
0: I mean, a white Chevy Silverado, a blue Mitsubishi Outlander. Cole advised they were going southbound and hit each other. They're both pulled over onto the side.
1: Yeah.
0: Okay, on it. 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

0: 220. Is this 24 going to be on 13th Street or McLean?
1: This and I only advised that the 1024 was in the area of 13th and McLean.

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0: 26. 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
1: Cedric, you know the call, do you find it in 7?
0: 10-3.
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0: 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I believe it's 9006, FCY 9006. Yet 2927 Pioneer Road.
1: Tender.
0: Correction on the 32. It's going to be Frank Charles Young 9006, and it's 3927 Pioneer.
1: Tender.

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1: 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Getting gas, I'll be 43 after.
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0: Northbound Alpha 152. Ontario, David Henry, Sam Henry, 825. 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
2: 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I'm 10-2 to source.
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0: Have a white horse RAL in the roadway, 2727 South Defiant Trail, running northbound.
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3: 834. 251. 251. Reference at 16, we was out on third shift. They wouldn't come to any of the officers last night, and we were unable to locate the owner of it. It had actually taken off into the field. We tried to get it.
0: 10-3.

0: to the daylight. We may be able to see a little bit better as somebody may have a horse pen or something around there. I know they checked a couple different addresses and were advised that it was none of theirs.
1: Sensors.

22 dispatch make you request for an ambulance at Lock Haven Assisted Living, 1640 Allentown, 1640 Allentown, room 212. 91-year-old female, severe back pain.

0: dropped. It came off of 21 with Michigan's Edward Mary Young, 5078. 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
1: 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No answer on callback. It was mapped to the middle of the building.
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1: 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Going to be a third party caller. 29's advising that she doesn't feel safe inside that room with the male subject that's there. They've been fighting on that.
0: Or is there?
1: Medic 2, go ahead.
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0: Hi, Manuel.
1: 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Go ahead.
0: I'm gonna be in Indiana, temporary. 937-198-3220. 937-198-3220, Indiana, temporary.
1: Ten three, is that going to be on the same OL subject that we discussed on 10-7?
0: Negative. That's going to be somebody's with. I have a third as well. When you're ready,
1: go ahead with the third.
0: Indiana temporary. 937-155-3674. 937-155-3674.

0: Sir, did you hear it?
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0: Eric, weather.

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1: We have a fourth, temporary Indiana. 937-141-5993. 937-141-5993. Indiana temporary.
0: 10-3, 1060.

0: American Theory. I'm going to be out the post on the 62, 2100 block of the lighter road.
1: Okay. I'm 18.
2: 84, Sam.
1: I'm 18.

status is valid. Right. Indiana 937-155-3674 comes back to a Fausto Jose Ramirez Sanchez out of Lafayette, Indiana. Status valid. Break. Indiana 937-141-5993 comes back to a Jose Ramon Rodriguez Loya out of Lafayette, Indiana. Status valid.

0: I've tried both OLNs. Nothing's coming back unless there'd be a delay.
1: Yeah, it's clear. Thank you.
0: 924. I'm 21.

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The three Indiana OLs, they were asked to leave until Messer approves them back. The Mexican ID, he was trespassed from the property. We're 10-2.

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0: 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Who will be speaking with 10-9, Tim Zacharich.
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1: Q27, can you 88 the RO, please?
2: Q27, 1033, 1088, balance, read.
1: 10-3, thank you.
0: He's in here at the travel lodge. They lost eyes on him for a second. He took off. The room's empty now.
3: Clear. I'll let you know when it's in route. Do you know what he's wearing?
0: It was darker colored clothes. He had a hoodie on. He has short hair now. He has nationwide pickup warrants from Sydney.
3: Clear. It'll be in route.
4: Is wearing a leash and a harness, if you could check the area.
0: Okay.
1: American 3, 1062.
2: American 3.
1: I'm going to be in the parking lot of Precision Plumbing. Morning, Lighter Road with King Edward Queen, 5512, KEQ, 5512.
2: 10-3.

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1: South of your location?
0: Yeah, south of the travel lodge. He would have had to have ran out that, was it east-facing door on the backside of the stairwell there?
2: Firm 41, are they able to get those cameras out?
3: We're working on it.

0: I'll stop in Holiday Inn real quick and see if he ran over here. If they saw him.
1: Yeah, but he's been using that ID since January.
2: Alameda, you're beginning at 0.

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1: Magic.
0: Come over here to Jimmy John. Someone's standing inside. Matches the build. I'm going to wait until someone comes over here.
1: Copy, I'm going to call.

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0: 542, suspect present, 808 West Kibbe, 808 West Kibbe. Going to be between a mother and son, Asia Mag, and her 10-year-old, Michael Haynes.
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1: 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Any known for anything else?
2: 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She's asking about a ride home. If they want him removed, stand by. 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

0: Adam 3, it's going to be affirmative 54 on Delantino, Lacey, through Shelby County.
1: Copy. We have him. We will have charges.

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0: 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My radio is not functioning properly. I will be on 8. I'll be signal 2 with a form 2 and a booking on the last.
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0: 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My radio is not functioning properly. I will be on 8. I'll be signal 2 with a form 2 and a booking on the last.
1: 1027.
2: 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King of William Tom, 2375. King of William Tom, 2375.
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0: On William Henry 57-11. John William Henry 57-11. We're going to be on Market turning into the hospital here.
1: Okay.
0: Market on that, yeah.

0: Right.
1: Can everybody go back inside?
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1: I'll be out at CCNO.
0: 447, okay. Recall 84, route from station, check a 68 to 1500 block of West Springs, 1500 block of West Springs, older white male on the porch of a residence across from Lackett. Think he's exposing himself and urinating off the side.
1: Order clear.
0: 1057.

0: 45 northbound, check, plates entered. Okay, on the 62.
1: Now forever. 11:03.

0: I've got a Reckless called in by Ed. They're behind it. It's going to be a red Dodge with a white shell on the back over the roadway, 15 at the 21 eastbound, or westbound.
1: I'm out, boys.
0: 21, he advised I just passed 37.

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1: D3 at 640 South Napoleon Road, Wild Mustangs Pizza and Wings. There appears to be suspicious bags or what looks like backpacks in the road under the sign.

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1: 220, I copy. The bags have been there for a couple days.

0: In any two, they'll be going northbound.
1: 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You can

0: Thanksgiving?
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0: He was on the phone calling from 224 at 613. No lane violations. Use the turn signal consistent 74 miles an hour.
1: Okay,

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1: 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You're going to be checking the welfare at Emma Gonzalez. Day of birth is 9/24/82. She hasn't been seen from her work since Wednesday the 26th, when she's supposed to show up at 9:30 a.m. They can't get a hold of her by emergency contact or by phone.
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1: Coming Maine and North Park. It's a commercial vehicle. 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

0: 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Victor Adam, or correction, 921-45 Paul over Young. 921-45 Paul over Young.
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1: We are route to St. Regis, starting mile 0.0.
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0: 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Right, just check out.
1: Okay, going 45 in a minute.
0: Okay.

0: too early.
1: Left lane is reopened, southbound 75. Details complete on Route 23.
0: Too early.

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0: 24, 10-9 Stateside. He just turned left onto 17th Street. Correction, turned right onto 17th.
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1: That's clear.
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0: Go ahead.
1: King Young Frank, 2286, KYF, 2286.
0: Baxter.
1: Can you check 7 for that, please?

0: 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Are you available to 1043 to South Walpock and Brees for 1024?
1: I'll be for you, sir.
0: 10-3, it's a Ford semi-truck with a silver trailer, unable to maintain lines, almost hit 210-24, last seen going on Breeze heading eastbound.

0: 26.
1: Good.
0: Okay. 10-9 say she's on 501, did not continue after the 1024 last seen going eastbound on Brees. No 1032 available.
1: 10-3.
0: 1231.

0: Coffee was returned. 10-9 did not request any 1054. Just have 40, 10-2, form 1.
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1: Good.
0: Fleet US 30 to 19 eastbound. Caller advised tire debris in the roadway. It's going to be right in the middle of both lanes.
1: No six, I'll be wrong.
0: 11-06.
1: 3.
0: Go ahead.
2: 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John Lincoln, Queen, 3798.
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0: a 65. Last seen westbound rest area, US 30 in Wyandotte County. Break. Westbound on 30 or northbound 23 to 15. It's going to be a white semi, Covenant Transport, truck number 120097. Break. Desires his caller advised the driver of the semi grabbed a female by the upper arm and forced her into the vehicle. Vehicle left in a hurry. Caller could not tell which direction it went from the rest area. End of Ola.
1: 640 family, go ahead and create an incident for that. 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

We'll see if he turns down the ramp. Should be on the ramp from 224 to southbound 75. It's going to be a white pickup truck pulling a trailer with no RP.

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1: Coming northbound on 154 with Virginia, San Victor Tom 7723. San Victor Tom 7723. Virginia.

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1: I've been stationary at the 18. There's no sign of that vehicle.
0: Okay, I'm
2: 3258, Finley 3, the skills.
0: 3258.
2: Michigan, Robert Charles, 37155. Robert Charles, 37155, Michigan.

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0: 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Metcalf Market, Henry Henry Young, 6155, HHY, 6155. Great. We're pulling in McDonald's.
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1: 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Both units can check on a black male 68 in the area of Vine and Atlantic. Vine and Atlantic last seen heading towards Main Street. Neon shirt, white hat, tan pants. He's carrying a clipboard. He's taking pictures of people's houses, but he's looking in their windows, knocking on doors, acting suspicious.
2: Thirteen

0: 954, if I may. I'm at the 19 in Van Wert. I'm taking.
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1: 5-4, 10-4 there.
0: 1348.

0: 68 will be traveling on a black electric scooter.
1: That's clear. Is he soliciting or is he with the utility crew?
0: That information is unknown.

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0: 71.
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0: Zero.
1: 1355. 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
0: 84, I'm sorry.
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1: I'm gonna order this. There we go. 79 to 71. If you can go down Spring, it's backed up all the way to Market.

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2: Henley Unit, Frank Ravolo. Northbound from the 157, the white tractor trailer, Amazon semi all over the roadway. Caller is losing sight, end of Volo.
1: Henry Paul Henry, 1770, comes back to a Judy Lawrence out of Elida, Ohio, in a black 2012 Mazda. 32 is valid. Status. Is valid. Negative 88, nothing in the last 12.
0: 10-3.

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1: Hey, Central Channel Bridge, how are you?
0: Finley 954, check up. Could you go ahead?
1: Finley, Ohio, King Union Adam 6841, King Union Adam 6841, Ohio.
0: Okay,

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2: 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The 10241.
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1: 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John David Lincoln, 5606. John David Lincoln, 5606.
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1: 954 Summer. 954. I was pedestrian 30 eastbound at 23 Van Wert.
0: Okay,

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0: 226.
1: 1024 heading northbound on South Kemp and Agater. It'll be a dark gray car with plate Henry, Paul Henry 1770.
0: Two 27, I'll 43.
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0: 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It's going to be Ohio, King, William Victor, 2069.

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0: 81 at the 21. It's going to be Ohio, King William Victor, 2069, King William Victor, 2069.
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0: 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It's now eastbound on Allentown at Walpock.
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0: 4 in the Phillips. It's going to be Ohio. King Tom William, 1792. King Tom William, 1792.
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1: Go ahead.
0: Frank, Paul, 5, 7, 8, 9, 5, 6. You need that repeated?
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0: 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There's a 68 in this camper behind the house. If you want to come around here.
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0: 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Robert Charles, 39807, Michigan.
1: Okay.

Three and nine, Napoleon. It's going to be Ohio. George Zebra Henry, 5136. George Zebra Henry, 5136.

0: 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Ten 83 at 109 Pilgrim Trail. Heard yelling. 1029 said she needed someone to come. Break. Heard a male say he's done. 1029 said everything's okay and hung up.
1: 20 and 43.
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0: Okay.
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0: Okay.

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0: 6 is stopping. He was a 32 in the right lane. Great.
1: Go ahead.
0: He's heading eastbound on Robb Avenue. He's no longer a 32. He's just stopping just to take a break.
1: Okay.
2: I'll be 10-2 from here, 43 back to 21 Harding Highway for the theft.
3: 1535.

0: I have a reckless. It's going to be northbound from the 115. It's a white sport bike, red gas tank.
1: Okay,
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1: 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I'm in physical at this time. It's between two sisters. 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
0: Donna Miller.

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1: 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Can you check the area of 8th and Metlis for a black Yukon occupied by approximately 5 people going door to door?
0: 146, 10-3, 43.
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1: 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They're out back on the patio.
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The 10-13 is screaming no.

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0: 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Going to be the first building off of Lakewood. 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
0: 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Henry Robert Sam 4270.
1: Okay. Returns on a 21 black Jeep. Only 3258 checkoff.
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0: Eventually, they may have went inside. 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
1: 456.
2: 1020, just west of the intersection of East 4th and Greeley Chapel. It's going to be a black BMW and a white 2500 truck.
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Engine 2, dispatch to Engine 2, if you can respond to 901 East Vine, 901 East Vine. You can check the AEP box on the outside of the residence. She's advising it's sparking.

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0: 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She would like a 10-7.
1: 10-3. 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
0: 10-3. Also, it's going to be 10-33, 10-88 on Derek Iron. She does have a protection order, caution indicator for armed and dangerous.
1: 10-3. Thank you.

0: Dispatch to engine 2, does the helm still have power?
1: Power. 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
0: Finley and Independence, break for a high temp.
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0: Victor 200, 274, Victor 200, 274, Ohio.
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0: Let's just respond. 502 Prospect. 502 Prospect. No fossil 44, 68, 58-year-old male, Calvin. Right. I think it's Dana or Lisa Houston that's keeping him hostage inside that residence, but they won't let him go back to Alabama. Hard time understanding him. He's going to be extremely hysterical. He gave the address of 502 South Central. I found a Dana Houston house at 502 Prospect, right? If you're unable to locate him there, I also have an address on line in Prospect that needs to check before he's mapping back to you.
1: Hang on there.

0: 11-34.
1: Sugar and Finley, Frank Henry David, 7205. Frank Henry David, 7205.
0: Okay.

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0: Be 4500 block of West Breeze, 4500 block of West Breeze. 1032 is going to be John Edward Edward 5560 JEE 5560.
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0: 601.
1: I'll be out at 214 East 4th Street. I believe it's going to be related to a 1044, 1029.
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Lima Fire, dispatch to Lima Fire. We have fire alarm, 2000 North Cole, 2000 North Cole, Cornerstone, Harvest Church. It's going to be a general fire alarm.

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0: You can clear that call. Patient signed off.
1: Oh, patient signed off. You're back at quarter 6041.

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1: 23. I'll be 10-2, out of nose, cat went down again.
0: Hello. 1650, other units are 1043 to 1722 Shawnee Road, 1722 Shawnee Road, unconfirmed verbal, possible physical, 1042, unknown apartment number. Entry. My partner's still trying to establish contact with the caller.
2: 17, show me 1036.
0: 1033.
2: At the pump, all units have been your 1 and 3, go back to 12 copies. Dispatch R12.
0: R12.
2: All units except engine 3 will be back in service.
0: The number pulled up on Rapid SOS. It appears to be moving into another building.

0: 17, I have rapid SOS. The phone number, there is movement, possibly in the parking lot.
1: Ten three.

is at Shawnee Road, be advised, possible apartment number 301301. That was given from in-house at Allen County, 41017. That occurred July 3rd.

0: 17, confirm you've made contact.
1: 17, I'm with the 1029.
0: 10-3, other units, be advised it's a 10-7 issue.
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0: 1655.

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1: 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That 24 can be taken out of NCIC.
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2: Lucian's 43 Town Square, 43 Town Square. Welfare check on a signal 4429, Candy Black, Town Square. 71 is going to be the manager, Rachel. She'll meet you in the office. But that 29, either signal 4 or 260, said she was sitting there staring at the mailbox and saying it was laundry. It seems like she somehow changed the mail status.
0: Tommy.

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0: Returning to J-Lo Lindsay of Lima. 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
1: 10-3, do you need anything else from this 10-29?
0: 10-33.
1: 10-3, accidental. I'll be 2, no form.
0: Hi, 1659.

0: 1375,
1: I have a reckless southbound from the 1874 right now. It's going to be a Silver Ram 1500 past the collar at the speed of sound, weaving in and out of traffic.
0: Okay, I'll be stationary at the 164.

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You try to recontact your 71, your office is locked and no one appears again there.

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1: Negative contact with Rachel. You just want to go up to room 803 and send you a welfare check on Candy Botkins. That's her room. 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
0: Copy. Four seven two three, Nora David, 4723 North Carolina.
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0: I'll be in the lobby with that 10-9 in regard to the 11C.
2: Sarah 613 at the 12, Assembly of Ohio, Henry Edward Boy 8787, Henry Edward Boy 8787, Ohio.
1: Okay. Two on the black 2014 Ram.

0: I'm okay. I'm a 6 and 2.
1: Okay.
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0: 3-10-6-2. I'll be out in front of 3090 Zimmerly Road, 3090 Zimmerly Road. I'll be out with King Lincoln King, 5167 KLK, 5167.
1: Henry. Okay.

0: It's going to be Robert Mary, 445691, RM, 445691. I'll need it read back. My cat's down.
1: Robert Mary, 445691, Susan Link, out of Lima, status is valid, 1033, 1088. Advise if she's the driver. Hendricks.

0: 90.
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0: Yeah, 601 Catawba, 601 Catawba, right, active 6. Problem has to be a Tristan Hensley. I have another 13 on one saying he's currently attacking another 13 in the residence.
2: It is 62 on the blue 26 Mazda.
1: Thank you.

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0: Okay.
3: A390, correction. Call me as Carlos Kochel. My 71 is a Tristan Hensley.

0: 1726, Grandma also called Sherry Cottrell. She's in route from Auglaize County from work, advising that this individual is causing problems last night. He's not supposed to be there.
1: Four. I'll be two. No form. I'll check back later.
2: Okay.

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0: Can you check the 3000 block of West Street? 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
1: 10-3.
0: 1732.

0: You dispatch medic to ambulance run 883 West Spring, 883 West Spring. It's going to be room 407, 407. It's going to be for an 83-year-old male who just had his left leg amputated below the knee. It's mottled and cyanotic.
1: Back to you.
0: 1730.

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1: 10:33, there's a time lapse on line 10-9. However, she did state that the solicitors have been in the area for a predominant part of the day.
0: Clear.
1: 17:37.
2: Of course, I'll be checking the area as well.
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2: 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I'll be FTL on this one.
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2: Roll 1030, reference airbag deployment, non-emergency. 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

0: 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PD is on scene, airbag deployment.
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It's going to be on Buckeye outside of, correction, off of Fort Amanda, on Buckeye, off of Fort Amanda. 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
1: Thirty-six.
0: Okay, so one Dollar General on South Main, 691 South Main, per 70 in progress. Where? Employee called as a black female, white shirt, purple hair, shoving merchandise inside her purse.
2: Go by.
3: Desert.
1: Additional OL for a 13. He's the driver of the other Chrysler.
4: Yeah. 10-3, we have Miller, 1043, 20 minute ETA, 20.
0: Nope.
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0: 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Completion 89 out of Hardin County. 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
0: Penalty 9 of Finley 54 through Hardin County for Jody Gibson, date of birth 5/20/87. The FTA for original charge of assault, bond is 1,000, leaving 14 with him.
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Baker. Baker OL, state Jody Burden, an alias. She was listed as a Jody Gibson, same date of birth and OL, ancestry number on the warrant.

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0: Anton 7 with a 911 caller. Started as an active seizure. Believe he's coming out of it. Caller said, oh no, and set the phone down. I can now hear all parties screaming in the background. Address is 5656 Bubble Road.
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0: North Ridge Road and US 224, coming with main trailer. 532-0447, 532-0447, main, I'll advise that portion.
1: Okay.

0: 91 Maysville, they just called, sent a message advising they don't have anybody 14 at this time, stay in the county and I'll come up there.
1: That's clear, I'll be en route to mobile phone.
0: Thank you.
2: Three, go ahead.
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2: Go ahead.
3: This is a partial 32. He advised he was taking a nap. He's going to be relocating.

0: 380.
1: There was a black Ford Fusion just at the end of the entrance ramp from the southbound rest area. I'm not sure if that was signal six. I'll check down the 145 and if it was, I'll flip around for him.

0: 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I'll be two.
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0: Okay.

0: Navy 3, prior to that call on Franklin, I'd be on traffic. Market Union, stand by for 99. Is going to be King Young Frank 2455 KYF 2455.
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0: Good.
1: 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Auto is valid. Negative 88.

0: Aether. We're going to be 2 verbal, backing out to Franklin.
1: Over. 36, 50. Both units are towards the area of 904 West Kibbe, 904 West Kibbe, reference to the signal 45. Break. Last seen about 30 minutes ago, named Kari Stokes, break. A black male wearing a blue shirt, curly hair and a ponytail, last seen on a bicycle in the Hoover Park area. Now he went with his friends. They all returned, and that 13 did not.
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0: 89 Bohemian 90, they located him. He was down by the skate park with some of his other friends.
1: Copy him, too.
2: Okay, do you send traffic?

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0: King Tom David, 1405, KTD, 1405.
1: Okay. That returns on a black 2011 Ford. Your RO is not valid.

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0: A3 negative 80 on Connie Carter.
1: That's clear. I'm sorry. We had their on 68. I'll be 2-0-4.
0: 80, 46.

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0: Polo for a black two-door Audi, no visible 1032. Supposed to be westbound on Zermelo from Shawnee.
1: Tether.

96. Right. Okay, just responded to the area of the crisis center, 797 South Main, for 68 who walked off. He was being EMT'd by the Embrace. That's going to be Lionel Wilson, last name northbound on Main Street, gray hoodie and gray scrub pants. You both copy?

0: That's next too. Be Shawnee and Britt, Black Audi. 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
1: Okay.
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1: Copy.
2: 36 being route 39.

0: A9, he's willing to go.
1: Copy, I'm gonna grab the paperwork real quick and meet you down there.

SS of Shawnee EMS, respond to Shawnee Manor, 2535 40 Mander Road, 2535 40 Mander Road, for a 94-year-old female with elevated white blood cells and creatine levels. Transport for eval.

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0: Can we attempt that VIN through Indiana and also run an app VIN, please?
1: I had a return through Indiana. I've scanned it and included it as a form in the call. Returning to Douglas Brand, Sharpie.
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1: Yeah.
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1: Good.
0: Okay, eastbound on 309 from 75.
1: Okay.
2: Okay. 7467. Second's going to be John Zebra Frank 4491, JZF 4491, both Ohio.
3: Sounds great.
1: Okay.
0: They're going to be in front of Sam's Club. He just turned into Sam's Club. He turned into Sam's. If you could just check the area.
1: Okay, and we're out.

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0: 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I'm going to give you RP in that 45.
1: Okay, go ahead.
0: Call 860.
1: Okay.
0: Seventy-seven.
2: 37.
1: The unit responded to 811 West Elm, 811 West Elm for a 17 that has occurred bridge. 911 from BJ Toria McWay, vice for X68, just kicked in her door, stole her phone, so she couldn't call police. And we had Tremaine Chandler, the black male, grief. Sweatshirt, gray shorts, white shoes, last seen northbound on call it towards Spring.
0: Mary Paul Boy 60. Mary Paul Boy 60.

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0: I'm sorry, did you know that the 71 is walking eastbound on Elm?
1: Negative. She should be at the residence, but that 68 was walking eastbound on Elm.
0: Copy.

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2: So clear. 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
3: Abram.
4: I'm joking, I can go back in if they want to continue around.
2: So clear. Hi, Josh, are you continuing then?
3: Yeah.
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3: Single 13.

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3: Negative.

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0: Two is no form for now.